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1: Thank you for having us on today, especially if you're in the car, because apparently that is your happy place. 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
1: 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It's McKay. 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

She'll be alright. 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
1: I love when we get excuses to drink coffee. 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

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It's McKay. 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
1: This is such a good year for pop music across 2026, and it's going to be full on display at the iHeart Festival. 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Benson Boone going to be owning the stage. 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Benson Boone going to be there alongside Zara Larsson. 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
2: 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We're almost to the weekend. I'm with you this whole hour on everything at La Carista Rosas, letting you know what's up in the new music world. Alex Warren, Fever Dream.

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1: On the new hit list, I'm Crystal Rosas. Arianators think this one is about Ethan Slater since we found out that they broke up a few months ago. Take a listen. Let us know what you think. Arena Grande, Hate That I Made You Love Me.

Madison's number one hit music station, Z104. More bops on the way on the new hit list. I'll be back tomorrow night. Till then, at La Crystal Rosas, Gracie Abram fans, this one's for you. It's called Hit the Wall.

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1: All right, let's do it to it. 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
1: You know, Zara Larsson here is on the lineup for this year's iHeartRadio Music Festival. Benson Boone, Lainey Wilson, Cardi B, the list goes on and on, and you can check it out how you can get there in Vegas to see them all. 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
1: All right, let's do it. It's Rach. 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I have a little date night planned for you in honor of your national holidays, so get ready. I got you. 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
8: Hey, I've got a challenge for you. If you're not into soccer, world football, whatever you want to call it, World Cup is exactly what's going on. It kicked off yesterday. Why don't you just, like, dabble in it and see if you start to get excited about the enormity of what's going on around the world?
9: Yes.
8: It is big. I mean, you know, just like the Olympics. The Olympics kick off. It's a great thing. It's a global thing. And I love that part about it, even more than the sports itself,
9: yeah,
8: the sports themselves or whatever.
9: You know what else I think you should do? If you can find a local bar that celebrates and champions your team or the country you come from, and if they're playing at the Cup, being surrounded by everybody and the excitement, it just makes such a difference.
8: You know, and you would know. And you know what? You had me at local bar.
9: Yeah.
8: I'm in. Whatever. What are you guys watching? Okay. Soccer. Let's watch. Anyway, so Mexico won, kicking it off yesterday.
9: Yep.
8: And this weekend, there's going to be a lot of bars with a lot of people screaming at the TVs. And go out and get into it. And another thing about the World Cup, the music. We got Shakira, this Jesse Reyes song. You know, I think she is singing this song in Canada today at a World Cup event,
9: yeah,
8: right?
9: Yeah, the Canada-Bosnia game kicks off 3 p.m. Eastern time. So she's going to be singing it, for their, like, opening ceremony.
8: So Gandhi, she ran into the room the other day. We've got to play this Jesse Reyes song because I know you love her.
10: Yeah, I'm just obsessed with her in general. And the song, if you listen to all of the songs that they're releasing for the World Cup, they all have a really similar theme. There's like a little bit of Afrobeat in there, and it's a dope song. She's teamed up with a woman named Eliana, who's an incredible singer as well. And Jessie's birthday is today. She's performing today, and she just dropped a new album today. And I'm telling you guys, she's incredible. I'm obsessed with
8: her.
10: I creep her on Instagram. Yeah.
8: You're a creeper. You actually tried to DM her, and she didn't DM back. Huh.
10: Yeah, so then I just post on her posts every single day. I reply to them like she's my friend.
8: If someone out there knows, it's a lot like she's my friend. If someone out there knows Jesse Reyes, would you please tell her to give us a call? Thank you.
10: Yes, please.
8: I'll play your song for you after we do whatever it is we're about to do. What are we doing?
11: The Danielle Report.
8: The Danielle Report. So Danielle, you do you as Nate said, the Danielle Report.
11: Yeah. The Danielle Report.
8: You do that, and then we'll play Jesse Reyes. We'll play her official FIFA World Cup 2006 song.
9: Sounds good.
8: Coming up. All right, Danielle, you're up. What's
9: going
8: on?
9: All right, I'm
8: going
9: to actually kick it off with Scotty B for a minute because I have serial news kicking off my report. K-pop Demon Hunters has a new cereal out. So now you can eat breakfast with your favorite K-poppers. Go ahead.
11: Yes, for a limited time, General Mills is releasing Huntrix Peach Mango Lucky Charms and Saja Boy Secret Flavor Cinnamon Toast Crunch. So we don't know what that's going to be. It's a secret.
8: And sounds awful.
11: It might be. I'm sure the marshmallows are great, though. It's at Walmart stores starting June 29th and then nationwide July 20th.
9: Oh, I cannot wait to try it. Can we try it on your podcast?
11: Yeah, we should be getting it soon.
9: Okay, good.
8: Peach cereal?
11: Peach mango, yeah.
9: Might be good.
11: They had peach Cheerios. Right. Remember, those were great.
9: We'll see.
8: Well, why not just eat a peach or a mango?
11: That's what I'm saying. Eat artificial.
8: I like. Don't you love how I just kind of crapped all over your story?
9: Yeah.
8: All right, back to you, Daniel. What else do you have so I can crap on that, too?
9: Olivia Rodrigo fulfilled a dream of hers last year when she headlined Lollapalooza, but she went on and there was somebody very important that wasn't watching her when she performed. That was her mom. And here's the reason. Her mom is a big fan of Korn, and Korn was performing at the same time as Olivia Rodrigo. So her mom skipped her show to go see Korn. How crazy is that?
8: Korn with a K. Love them.
9: Yes, not Korn. Well, the other Korn is not performing, I don't think.
11: Oh, no, it does. Back to you.
9: That is true. Okay. By the way, Olivia Rodrigo referenced her partial deafness in the song What's Wrong With Me from her album that just got released. She admitted in an interview there's quite a lot that's wrong with her. She said, I'm 60% deaf in my left ear. So if you tell me a secret, make sure you go over to the right. So there you go. Let's see. Travis Kelce attended last night's Songwriting Hall of Fame ceremony. Of course, Taylor Swift arranged for a private jet to fly him from Kansas City, where he spent the week in mandatory minicamp training with the Chiefs. And the family's mothers sat side by side because soon they're going to be related to each other. So cute. Dwayne Johnson, he had a little bit of a scare. He thought he had testicular cancer. He underwent an ultrasound April 13th, and that morning he was actually scheduled to promote Jumanji 3 with Kevin Hart and Jack Black. He said he went through the entire 24 hours not knowing what was going to happen, but he said he is okay. He found a really painful lump on his left testicle, went right to the doctor, and it turned out it was a reproductive tube that became plugged with fluids that began to pool. So,
12: Oh, that's painful.
9: Yeah, is that painful?
12: Yeah. I had that.
8: You know what?
12: Once.
8: And guys, you should check yourself.
9: Yeah, of
8: you course. really should check yourself when you're in the shower in the morning. Just kind of give it a little, you know, and that's how Alex found out he had testicular cancer.
9: And thankfully, Alex is good now. So thank goodness he caught
8: it.
9: Yep. What are we watching? Well, there's a lot of soccer or football, whatever you want to call it, this weekend. Today, you've got Canada, you've got the U.S., Bosnia and Paraguay, all going at it, two games, and a lot of opening ceremonies as well. Tomorrow, there are four games. Then Sunday, there are four games. So a lot of stuff. And remember, if you can't watch, the iHeartRadio app has it where you can listen to them and you can stream them. So make sure you do that. You also have the Knicks and the Spurs going at it tomorrow night, game 5 of the NBA Finals. We still have game 6 of the Stanley Cup Finals going down this weekend. So there's a lot of cool stuff. Also, Bonnaroo live stream day 2. There's a special Toy Story 30 years and beyond. There's a lot. And of course, if you go out to the theaters, Disclosure Day is out. People are loving this one, so yep. You may want to go out and see that. I know our boy Juju Green, he'll be on with us later today to talk about it, and he loved it. So go and see that, and that is my Daniel report.
8: Good God, so much going on.
9: I
8: another
9: know, there's a lot.
8: Day full of stuff. So Gandhi is in Charlotte at her cousin's wedding, mm-hmm. and how exciting. A whole weekend of fun, but we can hear you loud and clear. All right, so Jessie Reyes, talk about her.
10: All right, Jessie Reyes is one of the biggest girl crushes in my entire life. She's a singer. She's incredible. She's got a new World Cup song out. She's performing at the World Cup today. She's got a new album out today, and it's her birthday. She's wonderful. I'm telling you, go listen to her music. She's awesome.
8: All right, so is this song called Illuminate or Illuminate?
10: I think it's Illuminate.
8: Illuminate would be fun, but this is Jessie Reyes, and this is Illuminate.

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2: Hey, it's Olivia Rodrigo. It's a new music Friday on iHeart Radio. Here's another one off my new album, You Seem Pretty Sad for a Girl So in Love. 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
1: So if you're, I'm a dog guy. I didn't think I could fall so much in love with a dog until I met my Georgia. And it's unbelievable.
2: Yeah.
1: It's unbelievable the love, the character she has, the fun we have. Anyway, if you're trying to meet somebody, dogs can help. Obviously, right? But the breeds that men and women are most drawn to, are you ready?
2: Yeah.
1: To attract men, golden retrievers, Labrador retrievers, and I do not think this one is my favorite, Chihuahuas.
3: A Chihuahua.
2: I love
3: Chihuahuas.
2: Yes.
1: I don't love a chirper dog. To attract women, German Shepherds. I'm scared of them. Yeah. Siberian Huskies.
2: Oh, yeah.
4: Beautiful. Sheds a lot.
1: Yeah, it's a big commitment.
4: Mm-hmm.
1: And this one is a beautiful dog, but they come with a lot of gas.
4: And nasal issues.
1: And snoring. And that's the French Bulldog.
4: Yeah. like a little piglet.
1: I just think, I don't know, I'm biased, but the Labrador Retriever is the best dog. Mm-hmm. That is just the best dog. So, all right, today's quote. Sit back and watch the magic that happens when you give another person just enough room to be themselves.
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2: 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Here's a track from my new album, You Seem Pretty Sad for a Girl So in Love. 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
2: 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It's a new Music Friday on iHeart Radio. Here's another one off my new album, You Seem Pretty Sad for a Girl So in Love. 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

Z104, Seacrest with you. Thanks for having us on this Friday. Shall we do the weekend watch list next? All right, we will.

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it's so hot. I know it is on Z104, and I'm talking about Hot Pockets. They are going mini style. Yep, the brand is unveiling their new Hot Pocket snack breaks, 2 bite-sized squares in each pack, just right for a quick little break. And the flavors are gooey, apple pie, ultimate cheddar, and spicy jalapeno pie.

Well, you better not be calling out her husband because she's going to come after you, okay? There, I said it on Z104. Who am I talking about? Well, say hello to Millie Bobby Brown as she's defending her hottie patati husband, Jake Bongiovi, after fans have criticized

0: Listen, if you touch Jacob Elordi, he is going to be like, don't touch me, bro. That's exactly what happened when a fan in Japan decided to put his hand on his back. He's like, oh, no.
1: Uh-uh.

0: We're loving on it, American Girls, right here on Z104. Well, let's talk about an American girl that is known in the reality world who just actually got arrested for assault. I'm talking about Teresa Giudice's daughter, Melania. I know, right? Well, she was charged with one count of simple assault following an alleged domestic dispute that happened on May 14th. Now, it looks like Montville Township in New Jersey's police stated that a criminal complaint is merely an accusation and noted that she is presumed innocent unless proven guilty in court. Further information remains unavailable because the complaint has been marked confidential and no plea was entered as of yet, as of May 19th. But other than that, my gosh, that family has seen the legal system way too many times with both her parents going to prison.
1: 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Let's get all the tea in Hollywood on The Danielle Report. 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
2: Well, now you can eat breakfast with your favorite K-pop demon hunters. That's right, Lucky Charms and Cinnamon Toast Crunch are teaming up with K-pop demon hunters for two limited edition cereals based on the film and the groups. You got an all new Huntrix one with peach mango Lucky Charms, that actually sounds good, and Soulja Boys, a secret flavor Cinnamon Toast Crunch. So it is going to be delicious, and of course the new launch arrives soon after the film hits its 1 year anniversary on June 20th. So Olivia Rodrigo fulfilled a dream of hers last year when she headlined at Lollapalooza, but unfortunately there was one person that she loves in this world that wasn't there to see her perform. Who was it? It was her mom. And why was her mom not there? Because Korn was performing at the same time as Olivia, and her mom is a fan of Korn. And so Olivia was cool with it. She was like, Mom, go over there and you watched Korn. How crazy is that? We also learned that Olivia is 60% deaf in her left ear. She said, if you were to sit on my left side and try to tell me a secret, I couldn't make out what you were saying. How about that? And Dwayne Johnson thought he might have had testicular cancer. He underwent an ultrasound on April 13th. It was the morning when he was scheduled to promote Jumanji 3 with Kevin Hart and Jack Black. And he said, I had to go through 24 hours not knowing. I had to be on all day joking around, making speeches. He says, but thankfully I am okay. I discovered a really painful lump on my left testicle during a self-examination in the shower. Went right to the doctor, but he said it wasn't cancer. It was a reproductive tube down there that became plugged and fluids began to pool. And that does sound painful. That's my Danielle report. Thank goodness he's okay. And we'll see you Monday.
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We've been playing all of her hottest songs. Say hello to Maggots for Brains and Drop Dead Stupid.

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0: Well, now you can eat breakfast with your favorite K-pop demon hunters. That's right, Lucky Charms and Cinnamon Toast Crunch are teaming up with K-pop demon hunters for two limited edition cereals based on the film and the groups. You got an all-new Huntrix one with peach mango Lucky Charms. That actually sounds good. And Saja Boys, a secret flavor Cinnamon Toast Crunch. So it is going to be delicious. And of course, the new launch arrives soon after the film hits its one-year anniversary on June 20th. So Olivia Rodrigo fulfilled a dream of hers last year when she headlined at Lollapalooza. But unfortunately, there was one person that she loves in this world that wasn't there to see her perform. Who was it? It was her mom. And why was her mom not there? Because Korn was performing at the same time as Olivia, and her mom is a fan of Korn. And so Olivia was cool with it. She was like, Mom, go over there and you watched Korn. How crazy is that? We also learned that Olivia is 60% deaf in her left ear. She said, if you were to sit on my left side and try to tell me a secret, I couldn't make out what you were saying. How about that? And Dwayne Johnson thought he might have had testicular cancer. He underwent an ultrasound on April 13th. It was the morning when he was scheduled to promote Jumanji 3 with Kevin Hart and Jack Black. And he said, I had to go through 24 hours not knowing. I had to be on all day joking around, making speeches. He says, but thankfully I am okay. I discovered a really painful lump on my left testicle during a self-examination in the shower. Went right to the doctor, but he said it wasn't cancer. It was a reproductive tube down there that became plugged and fluids began to pool. And that does sound painful. That's my Danielle report. Thank goodness he's okay. And we'll see him.
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Well, here you go. Another family arrest when it comes to reality star family. The Giudices on Z104. Melania Giudice has been charged with one count of simple assault following an alleged domestic dispute that happened on May 14th. Z104. Can't you say

Well, get ready to fall in love with Mounds Pet Food Warehouse. Why? Because they're celebrating your fabulousness with their Customer Appreciation Day, and I get to hang out with you. Yes, join me this Sunday.

0: that little voice inside your head? 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
1: Hi. Where am I? What is the meaning of life? That's a good question, Krista. Thank you, Krista. If you are an identical twin, there is a non-zero chance your parents got you confused for your sibling as an infant, so you aren't who you think you are. Oh my gosh, does that mean I don't look like my twin, Chucky? Oh my gosh, this is wonderful news. There's a specific point in a person's life where a beard goes from making you look older to just making you look younger. I'm more of the muffin chops myself. Is that what you call them? Or are they mutt chops? Now I'm confused. It's hard to accept that the toilet brush is the final form of toilet cleaning. Enough said.

Bottle Up with the Backstreet Boys right here on Z104. How's it going? It is Krista. Well, get ready because that is off their new up-and-coming Paw Patrol, the Dino movie.

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1: All right, Garrett.
2: All right.
1: Garrett's here with his phone tap. I want to see what you've brought into us.
2: Okay.
1: It's like sometimes you open your front door and the dog has brought you like a dead rat.
3: Oh, yeah.
1: Or the cat has brought you a dead bird.
2: Mm. Well, I present a great present.
1: Well, they do it because they love you. Let's see what dead animal Garrett is going to leave on our doorstep
2: today. Let's see how much I love you today.
1: I really have pumped this one up. What's your phone tap all about?
2: All right, so Kyra wants to play a phone tap on her dad, Malik. So Kyra just started driving, and dad has been worried about his daughter's driving ability since day one, right? So Kyra's going to start the call to dad, saying she got into a little car accident. I just so happen to be the other driver of the accident.
1: Oh, boy. Okay, so let's see what happens in today's phone tap.
4: Hello?
5: Dad, I got into a car accident.
4: Did you call the cops?
5: No, I didn't call the cops. I didn't know what to do. Some guy hit me, and I don't know. I talked to him, and now he's saying...
4: Where are you? Maybe I called the cops for you. Where are you?
5: I'm on the side of the road. There's no street signs. I don't even know how...
4: Where are you? Tell me, where are you?
5: I don't know. There's no street signs. There's trees and there's no sign. There's like a stop sign, but there's no street sign. I don't know where I am.
6: Yo, I'm getting out of here, all right? So you going to fix this or no?
4: Oh, put him on the phone. Put him on the phone right now. I want to speak to him.
5: Excuse me, sir. My dad's on the phone and he wants to talk to you.
6: Hello, who's this?
4: Yo, I'm a father.
6: Your daughter was in my way. I was coming down the road.
4: Who are you calling you?
6: You. So here's the story. I was driving in my 89 Toyota Corolla. I got hit up. My push notification went off. I scrolled over to see who it was. And next thing I know, I sideswiped your daughter's car.
4: Okay. So did you call the cops? Did you call the cops?
6: Nah. But...
4: You gotta call the cops, man. The least you can do for me right now, change your insurance, which is doing that. I want your insurance right now.
6: I got no insurance.
4: What do you mean you got no insurance? You gotta call yourself in a car and then you have no insurance.
6: I've been driving for 20 plus years with no insurance.
4: I don't give a shit, man. You better give her an insurance. Make sure you take that plate number.
6: How am I supposed to fix this?
4: You're not supposed to be driving without car insurance. Who the hell are you, man?
6: Yo, I'm gonna be late for work because of this, all right? So
4: I don't care, man. I don't care. Who the fuck are they fighting me for, man? Because they got me outside right now.
5: Daddy's getting in his car. What do I do? I don't know what to do.
4: Daddy's in the number right now.
5: Daddy doesn't have a license plate number. What the hell?
4: You gotta do something. You gotta do something. Do not let him in.
5: He's leaving. What do I do? You want me to stand in front of his car?
4: Yes, stand right in front of his car. Don't move. Don't move. I'm coming right now.
6: Yo, Malik.
4: I'm coming right now.
6: No, Malik, my name's actually Garrett from Elvis Duran in the Morning Show, and you just got phone tapped.
4: You're kidding me. You're kidding me, Carl? Why you did that to me?
5: Because I wanted to play a joke on you.
4: Oh, Jesus Christ. Wow.
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9: Expect our clear conditions to stick around overnight as temperatures tumble towards 60 degrees. Saturday, partially cloudy with a high temperature near 81. Scattered showers and storms that afternoon with a slight chance of small hail and gusty winds Saturday afternoon and early evening. With your 27 storm track forecast, I'm Chief Meteorologist Cameron Hopman.
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